1047 WIOT. Chad Todd. So we did some ZZ Top ahead of that Guns N' Roses. Got me under pressure. A memory of the late Frank Beard, who passed away yesterday at the age of 77. Just got word about that earlier this afternoon from TMZ. Those guys got inducted into the Rock Hall back in 04. Frank Beard, I got a quote from him right now from the induction ceremony. He said, "All I have to say is that most of my life has been a pleasant surprise. And so is this. Thank you." And a few words, man. Gonna miss him. Frank Beard, dead at 77.

0: 1047 WIOT. Chad Tyson, Journey rocking things tonight. So, Axl Rose, there's some Guns N' Roses back there too. He's been dealing with TMJ. Last week in New Jersey's MetLife Stadium, he revealed that he's suffering from that jaw disorder. And it's a painful thing. I guess he had a procedure done a couple days prior to that show last week. And he said, that's why this side of my face is kind of numb right now, and it looks weird while I'm saying it. But this side is okay. It's like it's challenging right now. Then he went on and soldiered through a three-hour set with GNR. He's out there still rocking it, but TMJ, I can't imagine dealing with that front and Guns N' Roses for a three-hour show. It's got to be excruciating. But Axl Rose is out there getting it, man. On the way, more rock light up tonight. Do some Alien Ant Farm later this hour. Black Sabbath on tab two.
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17: 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Before taking Addy, tell your doctor about all the medicines you take. 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

0: That was a David Bowie song.
1: 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Like almost 500 of the 61,000 seats have been subject to complaints of obstruction. 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

1047 WIOT, Toledo's Rock. Chad Tyson. So Cowboys, most valuable NFL franchise again this year. Talking about that last night of the show, one thing I didn't bring up is that the average team is worth $9.34 billion, which is an increase more than 30.

0: 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Chad Tyson, Bush, Rocket, thanks tonight. Thanks for hanging out. Tomorrow, three more flyaways going out the door for next month's iHeartRadio Music Festival. Now, we're officially a month out from the show this evening, September 18th and 19th. That's going down in Sin City. Weezer played festival. The Gold album from them due out on Friday this week. And they also have a movie on the way. Brian Bell, their guitarist, confirmed the film is set to hit screens next year. And it's kind of a mockumentary, I guess, starring Keanu Reeves. And the story is built around a fictional rivalry between Weezer and his band Dogstar. They're describing it as a cross between Scott Pilgrim versus the World and Weird, the Al Yankovic story. So that sounds interesting, man. New Weezer movie going on next year. But ahead of that, you can see him live at Festival next month, 9 a.m. tomorrow. Next chance to win a fly with the morning show. And if you do win, we can get $1,000. So keep an ear out.
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Chad Tyson, Aerosmith is. We're back into things tonight here on the air. Never on iHeart. I got some AC/DC on the way after Blind Melon tonight by request for Jason. Hit me up over on Facebook, so keep it here. We'll jump into it in a few after No Rain.

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0: 104.7 WIOT, Jan Tyson, Twisted Sister Rocket Dicks tonight. Last hour, mentioned the, I guess, online feud, you could call it, between Kelly Osbourne and Dee Snider that erupted after Dee started just turning into Ozzy randomly over on social media. It wasn't anything crazy bad or anything, but it's just like, why are you going there, Dee? What's the point? What are you trying to accomplish right now? I don't know. But anyways, Ozfest returning next year. Yeah, we knew that was going to happen. We actually had some details, if you will, on the Ozfest socials this week. They posted a photo of Villa Park over Birmingham, England, with the caption, "More info on everything coming soon." And, of course, that is where Back to the Beginning took place back in 2025, the site of Ozzy's final performance before he passed. There's also rumors of a couple U.S. dates floating around, but nothing really solid, I guess, at this point on that. Just rumors at this point. So we'll continue to keep an eye on it. We get details, we'll definitely let you know. Metallica up next.
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0: 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Frank talks about meeting Billy Gibbons.
1: When I drove down to Houston, I hunted all over the place, found Billy Gibbons, made him go. I mean, just threatened him. Made him go to the rehearsal studio, and we jammed. I was jacked up on speed, so I made him jam for about 8 hours till his tongue just fell out.
0: R.I.P. Frank Beard.

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1: Chad Tyson, it's some ZZ Top ahead of that. Poison in memory of Frank Beard, who has passed away at the age of 77. I was going through the audio archives here at the station tonight, and I came across this clip of him talking about how long they were planning on keeping the ZZ Top train rolling.
2: I think being limited to three pieces and three chords, we'll just keep doing more of the same, really. It's been fun. You know, as long as it stays fun, we'll keep going at it.
1: Yeah, it's been fun for basically his entire life because he did that for over six decades, man. Gonna miss him. Frank Beard, died at 77.

0: 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He shared his story over on Instagram. He asked Meta AI to show him the cover of Queen's 1980 album, The Game, and what popped up was not even close to that. It shows five men, one of whom kind of resembles the late Freddie Mercury. That's a bit of a stretch there. Kind of resembles. The other four bear no resemblance to the other three guys in the band. Brian May, Roger Taylor, John Deacon. Brian May says, so this is the kind of intelligence that will soon be ruling the world? Well, great. Maybe this is the time to realize we don't actually need AI. I'm very serious now. Brian May is serious. He says, I believe the price we're about to pay for this inevitable development is way too high. So if you want to see that photo of the, well, not the album cover, Brian May over on Instagram tonight, Soundgarden next.
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Chad Tyson, got some Weezer on the way a little bit later this hour. They're playing our iHeartRadio Music Festival next month and tomorrow. 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
1: 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Skid Row still looking for a new lead singer. I don't know where that search is as far as finding somebody, but I guess it continues the back half of 2026. One from them right now is I Remember You.

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1: Rumors spread around in that Texas town about the shack outside the game. And you know what I'm talking about. 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

0: 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Billy Gibbons talks about hiring Frank Beard.
1: It didn't take 30 minutes, didn't take 30 seconds. I knew that Frank Beard had the kind of chops that I was looking for. He played fiercely. He played with determination, and I decided enter Frank Beard as the new drummer for ZZ Top.
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1: Chad Tyson, I've been remembering the late Frank Beard on the show tonight. Legendary ZZ Top drummer has passed away at the age of 77. One more from those guys added that Stone Temple Pilots in his memory tonight. LaGrange.

0: 1047 WIOT, Toledo's Rock, Chad Tyson, Candlebox rocking things tonight. So my wife and I have been getting into some art projects this summer in the garage. They're fun, man. She's gotten into concrete stuff, which we'll be doing some TikTok and Instagram videos about that soon. We're kind of in a testing phase, but things have actually been going pretty good. The mushrooms. You got to see those, man. So keep an eye out for those. Those videos will be coming soon. But over the weekend, this past weekend, I actually messed around and did a painting on Sunday that turned out way better than I expected. I got like 4 pictures out of on Instagram. Because you don't know which way is up on this painting. It actually works no matter which way you turn it. I wasn't going for that, but that's how it turned out. I love art sometimes, man. So, yeah, hit me up on Instagram, Facebook. Check it out tonight at Chad Tyson. AC/DC coming up next.
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Toledo's Rock, 104.7 WIOT. Chad Tice. I got some Foo Fighters coming up a little bit later this hour. Give me about 10 minutes. We'll crank up one from them. Of course, last night they played Nationals Park in D.C. Hometown show for Dave Grohl and the crew. Man, it looked like such a fun show. Tons of video highlights out on the socials. Next up for them, show at the Hollywood Bowl this week.

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0: This is Toledo's Rock, 104.7 WIOT. Jan Tyson, it's the Black Sabbath back there. Did you see the photo Tony Iommi posted with Jethro Tull frontman Ian Anderson on Instagram? I saw that scrolling earlier today. I'm like, why are these guys hanging out together? I guess they had lunch last week on Thursday. Tony wrote, we had a fabulous time, and we very much enjoyed our day. We talked for hours, and it was brilliant. Yeah. What did they talk about? We'll never know, probably, man. It'd be a fly on a wall. On the way, more Shut Up Rock tonight. I guess some Metallica on tap. Bush, too. Thanks for hanging.
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13: Lisa Skye Hain loved working with people.
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1047 WIOT. Chad Tyson, that is pretty much going to wrap things up for the show tonight. Thanks for hanging out, rocking a Tuesday evening with us. Back into things with Metallica right now, and I'll talk to you back here tomorrow night around 7.

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1: It's Stacey, and you know I love rattling off festivals, even if we can't go. Tool, 21 Pilots, Pierce the Veil, Alanis Morissette. That's eclectic. And that's Riot Fest 2026. That's happening September 18th through the 20th. Of course, Douglas Park.

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1: Motley Crue going at it with John 5 on guitar. We love him. 30-some dates for the North American Return of the Carnival of Sins tour, celebrating 45 years. So that runs through September.

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1: Thanks for hanging out. It's Stacy with you. And Guns N' Roses could have a new album coming soon, / confirmed. He says it'll draw parallels to the Use Your Illusion era.

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We always have a very cool list for you on why this date matters in rock history. 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
11: Welcome back to the Bob and Tom Show. We're in the O'Reilly Auto Parts Studios at the news desk. It's Christy Lee.
12: Hello, hello, hello.
11: She's got that gondola driver look again. There's Pat Godwin.
13: Hello.
11: And this is my favorite rejoin music. There's Josh Arnold.
14: Mine too. Yep. I love this. Love have you seen the gondola videos? The guys standing, obviously, at the back of the gondola.
11: Right.
14: And when they go to a bridge, he has to jump up on the bridge as the boat goes under it.
11: Yes, I have
14: seen
11: this.
14: Then he has to jump back onto the boat. Really amazing.
11: Wonderful.
15: Yeah, nothing could go wrong there.
11: Now, that guy should get a tip.
14: Yeah.
11: There's Ace Cosby.
16: Hello.
11: I'm Chick. Hello, Tom.
15: Now, we got a correction here.

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14: 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We're in the O'Reilly Auto Parts Studios. 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
1: I'll tell you right now, the music this hour is amazing. I do have Eagles Hotel California after the Black Crowes here. That's a good back-to-back moment. That's what the crazy kids call a vibe. So hang on.

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1: 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And you're two songs away to hear one of the most shocking stats I never even thought of. 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
1: Let me take a left turn from that, only to talk Queens of the Stone Age. They've announced their new album, Perfect, with like a TH at the end. September 30th, it drops. I don't question. I just go with the flow. pun intended.

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It's Teresa, a.k.a. 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
1: 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I'm Teresa. All I got to say is get your cell phones ready. Just after the top of the hour, you're winning a trip to Vegas.

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1: 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I'm rooting so hard for you to get this trip for two to Vegas. So get that cell phone in hand and get ready to rumble. It's coming up after Blind Melon here. Good luck.

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1: 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I always say this, music is medicinal, right? Well, there's a documentary that's about to drop about that. I'll explain it all in two songs. I got to get you back to it with Ozzy here.

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1: Okay, let me slide in here for 1 second. 2028, now we know that X-Men the reboot will drop May 5. Ghost Rider, July 28th. And sorry, I couldn't read my own handwriting. And Black Panther 3, December 18th. So Marvel dropping all the goods for, it seems like, 80,000 years away.

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1: Okay, it's time for me to get out of here, but I'm not leaving until I tell Omar, thank you for listening, and this is your Metallica request. I didn't forget you. I'm Teresa. I love you guys. I'll see you tomorrow. All right, have a good rest of it.

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The weekend's coming. We're halfway there. Good afternoon. It's Chumley Everlast. Here's what it's like.

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1: 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He says, you know, that may happen, but for now, you just have to be happy with their new movie, Nimrods, which is loosely based about the early years of Green Day. 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Maybe check it out. Still in theaters today. Motley Crue's next.
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Nikki Sixx from Motley Crue announced the end of Motley Crue making full-length albums. 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
1: Good afternoon. Thanks for spending some time with us. My name's Chumley, Eve 6. Great 90s song. I've got that coming up after Whitesnake. Here I go again.

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1: You know, I haven't played Led Zeppelin yet today. 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We'll do that right after Offspring. Here's Self-Esteem. Wow.

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1047 WIOT. I mentioned this earlier. Ozfest was announced. It's going to take place in England, the same venue that Ozzy Osbourne played his final show July of 2025. They have not announced any United States date yet, but they say they're forthcoming. Yeah, looking forward to Ozfest. It's been a long time. We'll play some Ozzy next. Scorpions, here's Wind of Change.

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0: 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Hi, it's Shumley. When I was a kid, Columbia Records and Tapes. You remember that? You pay a penny, you get 14 cassettes in the mail. It's awesome. And then every month they send you something new, and if you don't send it back, you have to pay for it. In this case, Mom had to pay for it. She was not a big fan of Columbia Records and Tapes, but once I was in, I was in. I loved it. Here's a little piece of their old commercial.
1: Music stirs you up. Money for nothing. Music shakes you out. The Columbia Records and Tape Club can help you get a lot more music.
0: Yeah, just a little piece. So all these years, I thought Columbia House gone. 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But they'll call it quits September 15th.
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Chad Tyson, what's up? How you guys doing tonight? Checking in to Rock Things here on a Wednesday evening, halfway to the weekend. Busy show on tap tonight. A lot to get to, including a bunch of great music. Just keep back rocking right now. Pearl Jam, Thin Lizzy on the way next. Wednesday night off and running. Thanks for

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0: 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Chad Tyson, Blur, Song 2, Rockin' Things. Thanks for hanging out. So yesterday, the nominees got announced for the MTV Video Music Awards. And missing the rock category. Loudwire found this and pointed it out. I went and looked at it. There's no rock category. Also, they didn't announce the performers and they didn't announce the hosts. So maybe they announce the rock category when they do all that. Probably not. But the show returns to LA for the first time in 9 years. Next month on September 27th, going to be on CBS, MTV, and Paramount Plus. Here's my thing on this. I'm not really upset that they left rock out because. Just looking at the nominees, Madonna, she is leading with 11 nominations in 2026. Do you really want an award show that has that handling rock stuff too? Yeah. Chances are they probably mess that up.
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